Everybody hurts from REM. Ah, you need ice cream. How much ice cream do Canadians eat? Wow, I'll tell you coming up. First, Nazareth on Max.

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0: 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A sexy thing from Hot Chocolate back there, too. Blue Rodeo coming up after the break. So, Canadians, brace yourselves. I know it's hot in summer, and we love our ice cream. Apparently, the average Canadian devours about 10 scoops a week, especially in the summer. 10? Well, falling behind. In total, Canadians chow down about 11 billion pounds of ice cream every year. That's a dessert dynasty right there. Gen Zs, Millennials, Gen X, all are about the cookies and cream. Baby boomers fave the old school chocolate and vanilla. And a bit of a twist, most Canadians prefer a cup or bowl over a cone. Okay, well, I can go either way, it doesn't matter. Probably because you don't have to race against the melting ice cream that's running down your wrist. Yeah, so eat your ice cream. Watch out for the ice cream headache. Stay cool.
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2: Clear skies tonight, low near 22. Sunny tomorrow with a high of 32. Humidex at 40. A mix of sun and cloud and showers Wednesday. High of 29, the low near 16.
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Roz Kids, the Bee Gees, Jive Talking. You know, I used to be a people person, but some people ruined it for me. I mean, Glass Tiger now on Max.

the good old days when flight attendants were called stewardess, the minimum wage was single digits, and marijuana was illegal. 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

0: 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True. Apparently, there's advanced talks about a possible full original lineup for Union Tour. They're just talking about it for now. All right. Potential. Might be a big comeback. The two brothers, Gary Martin, talking with Steve and John, and original singer Tony Headley. Now, I remember Tony quit the band back in 2017 or so, and they brought in somebody else, and they toured around. Well, Ross William Wilde replaced Headley for a while, but now he's in jail for 14 years for sexual assault. So he won't be coming back. But the rest of the originals might be. So we'll keep things posted for you.
1: Bruh.
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6: Clear skies tonight, low near 22. Sunny tomorrow with a high of 32. Humidex at 40. A mix of sun and cloud and showers Wednesday. High of 29, the low near 16.
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0: Duran still hungry. Max 97.7. Gonna crank up some Steppenwolf after the break. Coming up this weekend, it's the Warm Hearts Cool Truck Fundraiser. It's a musical fundraiser for the Wasaga Beach Ministerial Food Bank, raising funds for a new refrigerated food bank truck. Cool. It's going to be on Thursday. This Thursday, the 16th, over at the Wild Wing, Wasaga Beach, from 6 to 9. Come on over. There's going to be door prizes and more. A big fundraiser at Wild Wing for the food bank. Hey, it's Rockin' Rod. Thanks for the ride.
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4: Clear skies tonight, low near 22. Sunny tomorrow with a high of 32. Humidex at 40. A mix of sun and cloud and showers Wednesday. High of 29, the low near 16.
0: 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Just go down here. Yeah, there it is. 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
3: Clear skies tonight, low near 22. Sunny tomorrow with a high of 32. Humidex at 40. A mix of sun and cloud and showers Wednesday. High of 29, the low near 16.
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3: Clear skies tonight, low near 22. Sunny tomorrow with a high of 32. Humidex at 40. A mix of sun and cloud and showers Wednesday. High of 29, the low near 16.
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6: Mainly sunny today with a high of 32, humidex at 40, a mix of sun and cloud and rain Wednesday with a high of 29, the low near 16.
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South Georgian Bay's biggest hits of the 70s, 80s, and 90s. 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
4: Mainly sunny today with a high of 32, humidex at 40, a mix of sun and cloud and rain Wednesday with a high of 29, the low near 16.
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0: Hey, South Georgian Bay. 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
2: Mainly sunny today with a high of 32, Humidex at 40, a mix of sun and cloud and rain Wednesday with a high of 29, the low near 16.
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3: Mainly sunny today with a high of 32, humidex at 40, a mix of sun and cloud and rain Wednesday with a high of 29, the low near 16.
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4: Mainly sunny today with a high of 32, humidex at 40, a mix of sun and cloud and rain Wednesday with a high of 29, the low near 16.
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0: We're just a few more awesome songs away from Max Morning. So, yeah, don't nod off. Hey, don't nod. 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
3: Mainly sunny today with a high of 32, humidex at 40. A mix of sun and cloud and rain Wednesday with a high of 29, the low near 16.
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3: Good morning, I'm Martin Vanderwood. It's day two of a yellow heat warning. The high today will climb well above 30 with Humidex values close to or exceeding 40. Environment Canada says today will be the hottest day of the current heat wave. It should start to ease tomorrow and Thursday. An apparent drowning at Wasaga Beach is under investigation. A man was pulled from the water at Beach Area 4 Sunday morning, but in spite of efforts to revive him by first responders, he was pronounced dead in hospital. No other details have been released. Daytime road closures start in Collingwood this week and will continue into December. The closures to accommodate water main replacement will be in effect from 7 a.m. to 7 p.m. on various sections of Victory Drive, 2nd Street, Fair Street, and Catherine Street. Residents will still have access to their driveways. Motorists, cyclists, and pedestrians are asked to follow the posted detours. A former Manitoba member of parliament is facing a dozen firearms charges after the RCMP seized 439 guns, an antique cannon, and more than $300,000 in cash from his Dauphin area home. Police say Inky Mark is charged with firearms trafficking, unsafe storage, and other weapons offenses. The 78-year-old was an MP for about a dozen years prior to 2010, first with the Reform Party, then the Canadian Alliance, and finally as a Conservative. A dozen U.S. states are suing to block the proposed $110 billion merger of Warner Brothers and Paramount. California's attorney general says the deal would reduce competition, raise prices, and limit choices for consumers. Paramount says the lawsuit is flawed and argues the merger is needed as the entertainment industry faces growing pressure from streaming services. And now sports.
4: I'm RJ Broadhead. Here's the morning sports. The Final Four at the World Cup are also the top four ranked teams. None have lost a match yet, and all have previously won a World Cup. The first semifinals at 3 this afternoon when France plays Spain. France's Kylian Mbappe has 8 goals, tied for the Golden Boot lead with Lionel Messi. We'll see Messi in Argentina against England tomorrow in the second semifinal. Cardinals' Jordan Walker won the home run derby, homering on his final 6 swings to defeat Philly's hometown favorite Kyle Schwarber. The All-Star game is tonight. Dylan Cease is the first Blue Jay to start the Midsummer Classic since Roy Halladay in 2009. Coincidentally, Christopher Sanchez is the first Phillies pitcher to start since Roy Halladay in 2011. Home run leader and Derby runner-up, Kyle Schwarber will lead off for the National League. Mike Trout leads off for the American League. Ernie Clement will bat ninth. And the Tempo are back in Toronto tonight to host the Washington Mystics. That's sports. The forecast is next.
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3: A yellow heat warning is in effect. Sunny, breezy, and hot today with a high of 34 and a humidex of 42. Clear skies tonight, a low near 23. Sun and cloud for tomorrow and Thursday. The high both days around 28.
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4: Good morning, 4 minutes after 6 o'clock. It's the Hitman with all the big hits all morning long. Right.

0: and Baby, I Love You. 14 minutes after 6 o'clock. The heat warning continues again today. It is going to be very warm. The high today, 34, but with the Humidex, 42, which we don't say often. So I hope you got AC. You know, I got AC at my house, and I don't know what the hell's going on. I can't figure this out. I got this big house. It's like three stories tall. And in the basement, it is freezing cold when I got the AC on. You can't even stand it. On the main floor, it's cool. Very nice, actually. Then on the floor above that, it's warmer. And then when you get to the top floor of my house where my bedroom is, it's hot. I can't figure it out. This is in Georgian Meadows, by the way. If you live in Georgian Meadows in Collingwood, you got a big house like that, and most of the house is air-conditioned, but there's like one room that's not getting the AC, and for me, that's my bedroom.
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0: Sunshine today, high of 34. As I said, the Humidex is going to be 42 today. It's already 25 in Collingwood and Wasaga Beach with Amanda Marshall.

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1: Good morning, I'm Martin Vanderwood. Once again today, we're under a yellow heat warning. The high will climb well above 30. Humidex values will be close to or exceed 40 degrees. Environment Canada says today will be the hottest one of the current heat wave. Oil prices are surging again as hopes of a lasting peace in Iran grow dim. The U.S. has again started bombing targets in Iran after Iran hit a couple of oil tankers with missiles in the Strait of Hormuz. Donald Trump has also ordered the reinstatement of a naval blockade of Iranian ports. A drowning at Wasaga Beach is under investigation. A man was pulled from the water at Beach Area 4 Sunday morning. In spite of efforts to revive him by first responders, he was pronounced dead in hospital. No other details have been released. So far, it's cost the Ontario government $8 million to store American liquor not being sold at the LCBO. Liquor board officials say about $2 million worth of the booze is expired since it was taken off the shelves last year, but roughly 97% of it is still okay. About $80 million worth of American alcohol is being kept out of stores. In sports, the World Cup semifinals start today. France plays Spain this afternoon. Argentina takes on England tomorrow. St. Louis Cardinals' Jordan Walker won Major League Baseball's home run derby last night. The All-Star game is tonight. Dylan Cease of the Jays will start for the American League. That's news and sports. The forecast is next.
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1: A yellow heat warning is in effect. Sunny, breezy, and hot today with a high of 34 and a humidex of 42. Clear skies tonight, a low near 23. Sun and cloud for tomorrow and Thursday. The high both days around 28.
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0: 97.7, there's Tom Cochran and Big Leagues. It's the Hitman on a Tuesday morning in beautiful South Georgian Bay. The heat wave continues again today. We got weather details coming up for you. And if you need gas for your vehicle, or whatever you need gas for, gas prices did not change overnight, but they're going up by 8 cents a liter tonight at midnight. So fill up now.
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0: Going to be a great day at the beach today. Nothing but sunshine. The high 34. With the humidity, it's going to feel more like 42. Sun and cloud tomorrow. High of 30. Sun and cloud on Thursday. A little cooler. High of 28.

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2: Good morning, I'm Martin Vanderwood. It's day two of a yellow heat warning. The high today will climb well above 30 with Humidex values close to or exceeding 40. Environment Canada says today will be the hottest day of the current heat wave. It should start to ease tomorrow and Thursday. An apparent drowning at Wasaga Beach is under investigation. A man was pulled from the water at Beach Area 4 Sunday morning, but in spite of efforts to revive him by first responders, he was pronounced dead in hospital. No other details have been released. Daytime road closures start in Collingwood this week and will continue into December. The closures to accommodate water main replacement will be in effect from 7 a.m. to 7 p.m. on various sections of Victory Drive, 2nd Street, Fair Street, and Catherine Street. Residents will still have access to their driveways. Motorists, cyclists, and pedestrians are asked to follow the posted detours. A former Manitoba Member of Parliament is facing a dozen firearms charges after the RCMP seized 439 guns, an antique cannon, and more than $300,000 in cash from his Dauphin-area home. Police say Inky Mark is charged with firearms trafficking, unsafe storage, and other weapons offenses. The 78-year-old was an MP for about a dozen years prior to 2010, first with the Reform Party, then the Canadian Alliance, and finally as a Conservative. A U.S. federal judge has thrown out a legal settlement between President Donald Trump and federal agencies that would have shielded him from IRS tax audits and created his $1.8 billion weaponization fund. The judge called the settlement improper and referred one of Trump's lawyers to the Florida State Bar Association for possible disciplinary action. The ruling also clears the way for future IRS audits of Trump's taxes. And now sports.
3: I'm RJ Brighthead. Here's the morning sports. The Final Four at the World Cup are also the top four ranked teams. None have lost a match yet, and all have previously won a World Cup. The first semifinals at 3 this afternoon when France plays Spain. France's Kylian Mbappe has 8 goals, tied for the Golden Boot lead with Lionel Messi. We'll see Messi in Argentina against England tomorrow in the second semifinal. Cardinals' Jordan Walker won the home run derby, homering on his final 6 swings to defeat Philly's hometown favorite Kyle Schwarber. The All-Star game is tonight. Dylan Cease is the first Blue Jay to start the Midsummer Classic since Roy Halladay in 2009. Coincidentally, Christopher Sanchez is the first Phillies pitcher to start since Roy Halladay in 2011. Home run leader and Derby runner-up, Kyle Schwarber will lead off for the National League. Mike Trout leads off for the American League. Ernie Clement will bat ninth. And the Tempo are back in Toronto tonight to host the Washington Mystics. That's sports. The forecast is next.
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2: A yellow heat warning is in effect. Sunny, breezy, and hot today with a high of 34 and a humidex of 42. Clear skies tonight, a low near 23. Sun and cloud for tomorrow and Thursday. The high both days around 28.
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0: 77 William Idol and Rebel Yell, 17 minutes after 7 o'clock on a Tuesday morning. There are some, road closures going on in Collingwood today. Started at 7 o'clock this morning. Victory Drive, 2nd Street, Catherine Street, and Fair Street. They're doing water main replacements. So there's going to be a lot of construction going on from now until December.
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0: Nothing but sunshine today. High of 34. The Humidex going to make it feel like 42. Right now in Collingwood, it's day. We're already at 26 degrees. At 19 minutes after 7 o'clock. Wow.

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We're popping out all the big hits you grew up with from the 70s, 80s, and 90s all morning long. Gotta check on your local news, weather, and sports next at 7:30. 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
1: Good morning, I'm Martin Vanderwood. Once again today, we're under a yellow heat warning. The high will climb well above 30. Humidex values will be close to or exceed 40 degrees. Environment Canada says today will be the hottest one of the current heat wave. Oil prices are surging again as hopes of a lasting peace in Iran grow dim. The U.S. has again started bombing targets in Iran after Iran hit a couple of oil tankers with missiles in the Strait of Hormuz. Donald Trump has also ordered the reinstatement of a naval blockade of Iranian ports. A drowning at Wasaga Beach is under investigation. A man was pulled from the water at Beach Area 4 Sunday morning. In spite of efforts to revive him by first responders, he was pronounced dead in hospital. No other details have been released. So far, it's cost the Ontario government $8 million to store American liquor not being sold at the LCBO. Liquor board officials say about $2 million worth of the booze is expired since it was taken off the shelves last year, but roughly 97% of it is still okay. About $80 million worth of American alcohol is being kept out of stores. In sports, the World Cup semifinals start today. France plays Spain this afternoon. Argentina takes on England tomorrow. St. Louis Cardinals' Jordan Walker won Major League Baseball's home run derby last night. The All-Star game is tonight. Dylan Cease of the Jays will start for the American League. That's news and sports. The forecast is next.
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1: A yellow heat warning is in effect. Sunny, breezy, and hot today with a high of 34 and a humidex of 42. Clear skies tonight, a low near 23. Sun and cloud for tomorrow and Thursday. The high both days around 28.
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6: Lots of sunshine today and hot. The high 34. With the humidity, going to feel like 42. The heat warning continues.

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1: Good morning, I'm Martin Vanderwood. It's day two of a yellow heat warning. The high today will climb well above 30 with Humidex values close to or exceeding 40. Environment Canada says today will be the hottest day of the current heat wave. It should start to ease tomorrow and Thursday. An apparent drowning at Wasaga Beach is under investigation. A man was pulled from the water at Beach Area 4 Sunday morning, but in spite of efforts to revive him by first responders, he was pronounced dead in hospital. No other details have been released. Daytime road closures start in Collingwood this week and will continue into December. The closures to accommodate water main replacement will be in effect from 7 a.m. to 7 p.m. on various sections of Victory Drive, 2nd Street, Fair Street, and Catherine Street. Residents will still have access to their driveways. Motorists, cyclists, and pedestrians are asked to follow the posted detours. A former Manitoba member of parliament is facing a dozen firearms charges after the RCMP seized 439 guns, an antique cannon, and more than $300,000 in cash from his Dauphin area home. Police say Inky Mark is charged with firearms trafficking, unsafe storage, and other weapons offenses. The 78-year-old was an MP for about a dozen years prior to 2010, first with the Reform Party, then the Canadian Alliance, and finally as a Conservative. A dozen U.S. states are suing to block the proposed $110 billion merger of Warner Brothers and Paramount. California's attorney general says the deal would reduce competition, raise prices, and limit choices for consumers. Paramount says the lawsuit is flawed and argues the merger is needed as the entertainment industry faces growing pressure from streaming services. And now sports.
2: I'm RJ Broadhead. Here's the morning sports. The Final Four at the World Cup are also the top four ranked teams. None have lost a match yet, and all have previously won a World Cup. The first semifinals at 3 this afternoon when France plays Spain. France's Kylian Mbappe has 8 goals, tied for the Golden Boot lead with Lionel Messi. We'll see Messi in Argentina against England tomorrow in the second semifinal. Cardinals' Jordan Walker won the home run derby, homering on his final 6 swings to defeat Philly's hometown favorite Kyle Schwarber. The All-Star Game is tonight. Dylan Cease is the first Blue Jay to start the Midsummer Classic since Roy Halladay in 2009. Coincidentally, Christopher Sanchez is the first Phillies pitcher to start since Roy Halladay in 2011. Home run leader and Derby runner-up, Kyle Schwarber will lead off for the National League. Mike Trout leads off for the American League. Ernie Clement will bat ninth. And the Tempo are back in Toronto tonight to host the Washington Mystics. That's sports. The forecast is next.
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1: A yellow heat warning is in effect. Sunny, breezy, and hot today with a high of 34 and a Humidex of 42. Clear skies tonight, a low near 23. Sun and cloud for tomorrow and Thursday. The high both days around 28.
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877. If you're correct, you get a gift card for Georgian Bowl. 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

0: 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Just about 9 minutes after 8 o'clock, we say good morning to Anita Clemens from Tiny, Ontario. Good morning, Anita.
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0: Have you been in that beautiful Georgian Bay yet this summer?
1: Oh, yes.
0: Oh, yeah? How's the water temperature? Mm-hmm.
1: It's pretty cool. It's refreshing.
0: Yeah, okay, cool. Yeah. Listen, we're playing the game, Which Came First? And the question this morning is, which came first, the calendar or the clock?
1: The calendar.
0: Yes, correct. You got yourself a gift card for Georgian Bowl. Thanks for playing.
1: Perfect. Thanks very much. Have a nice day.
0: You as well. Enjoy the water.
1: No, I will.
0: Have a swim for me. It's too cold. Brr. I'm such a wimp.

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0: 1.21, that's okay, I thought so. Although that's kind of a normal sounding dock. I like my dock a little bit more frantic.
1: 1.21 gigawatts!
0: Yes, that's it. Dock's the best.
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0: It's Tuesday. It's going to be a stinking hot day, man. We've got your weather details coming up. Gas prices did not change overnight, but gas prices are going up tonight at midnight by 8 cents a liter. So you should probably fill up today if you need gas.
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0: Nothing but sunshine today and hot. The high 34 with the humidity, it's going to feel more like 42. Sorry. I think I'm having a heat stroke.

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2: Good morning, I'm Martin Vanderwood. Once again today, we're under a yellow heat warning. The high will climb well above 30. Humidex values will be close to or exceed 40 degrees. Environment Canada says today will be the hottest one of the current heat wave. Oil prices are surging again as hopes of a lasting peace in Iran grow dim. The U.S. has again started bombing targets in Iran after Iran hit a couple of oil tankers with missiles in the Strait of Hormuz. Donald Trump has also ordered the reinstatement of a naval blockade of Iranian ports. A drowning at Wasaga Beach is under investigation. A man was pulled from the water at Beach Area 4 Sunday morning. In spite of efforts to revive him by first responders, he was pronounced dead in hospital. No other details have been released. So far, it's cost the Ontario government $8 million to store American liquor not being sold at the LCBO. Liquor board officials say about $2 million worth of the booze is expired since it was taken off the shelves last year, but roughly 97% of it is still okay. About $80 million worth of American alcohol is being kept out of stores. In sports, the World Cup semifinals start today. France plays Spain this afternoon. Argentina takes on England tomorrow. St. Louis Cardinals Jordan Walker won Major League Baseball's home run derby last night. The All-Star game is tonight. Dylan Cease of the Jays will start for the American League. That's news in sports. The forecast is next.
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2: A yellow heat warning is in effect. Sunny, breezy, and hot today with a high of 34 and a humidex of 42. Clear skies tonight, a low near 23. Sun and cloud for tomorrow and Thursday. The high both days around 28.
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4: 8:32, we're joined in the studio this morning by Tara Cornelius, right?
5: Correct.
4: Yeah, Tara Cornelius. To tell us about a big event coming up in Wasaga Beach.
5: Good morning, Kenny. Yes, I'm here again talking about Collingwood and Area Special Olympics, our fundraiser that we're holding this Saturday at the Wasaga Stars Arena in Wasaga Beach. 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

0: 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There's Nick Gilder and Hot Child in the City. 844. A beautiful Tuesday morning. We've had a great summer so far, haven't we? Absolutely great weather. We got to the All-Star Game happening tonight. Can't wait. Ernie Clements will be at bat in ninth batting place during the game. And then our own Dylan Cease, Blue Jays pitcher, will start pitching for the American League.
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0: Well, the heat wave continues. Another hot one today. Sunshine, high of 34 with the humidity. It's going to feel more like 42. Wow. 27 right now in Collingwood and Mississauga Beach with the Thompson Twins. Hold me now.

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2: A yellow heat warning is in effect. Sunny, breezy, and hot today with a high of 34 and a humidex of 42. Clear skies tonight, a low near 23. Sun and cloud for tomorrow and Thursday. The high both days around 28.
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hitman. Look at the nostril hair on you, right? 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And the hair on top of your nose, too. 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

Bryan Adams and the late, great Tina Turner. I heard they got it on when they recorded this song. And I'm not lying. Yeah, it's true. Apparently, Bryan Adams and Tina Turner made love. And dated for a while, too. It'd be like dating your grandmother, wouldn't it? It's only

0: the cars, and you might think I'm loco, and you're correct, amigo. It's the Hitman, and I discovered something which is a real treat for summertime, for eating, and that is the watermelon salad. I was at Metro yesterday, and I saw a watermelon. I'm like, hey, you know what? That looks really tasty on a hot summer day, just like when you're a kid. 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
15: A yellow heat warning is in effect. Sunny, breezy, and hot today with a high of 34 and a humidex of 42. Clear skies tonight, a low near 23. Sun and cloud for tomorrow and Thursday. The high both days around 28.
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play the best of the 70s, 80s, and 90s. And when we say we're playing the best, we're not messing around here. I mean, we're not doing this. This isn't some sort of game, you know. This is serious business. We've got a lot of fun to have, and we've got to get to it, okay? So let's stop messing around. 97.7, Max FM.

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1: A yellow heat warning is in effect. Sunny, breezy, and hot today with a high of 34 and a humidex of 42. Clear skies tonight, a low near 23. Sun and cloud for tomorrow and Thursday. The high both days around 28.
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1: A yellow heat warning is in effect. Sunny, breezy, and hot today with a high of 34 and a humidex of 42. Clear skies tonight, a low near 23. Sun and cloud for tomorrow and Thursday. The high both days around 28.
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1: A yellow heat warning is in effect. Sunny, breezy, and hot today with a high of 34 and a humidex of 42. Clear skies tonight, a low near 23. Sun and cloud for tomorrow and Thursday. The high both days around 28.
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10: A yellow heat warning is in effect. Sunny, breezy, and hot today with a high of 34 and a humidex of 42. Clear skies tonight, a low near 23. Sun and cloud for tomorrow and Thursday. The high both days around 28.
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1: Good afternoon, I'm Martin Vanderwood. A yellow heat warning remains in effect. The high this afternoon will climb well above 30 with Humidex values close to or exceeding 40. Environment Canada says today will be the hottest day of the current heat wave. It should start to ease off tomorrow and Thursday. A scam alert from the Collingwood and the Blue Mountains OPP. They've received reports of fraudsters contacting victims shortly after they purchase a new phone. In some cases, the caller claims to be from the cellular provider and says the phone has to be returned to complete the setup. In other instances, the caller offers a discount or promotion if the victim returns the phone. The victims either mail the phone or hand it over to a person for pickup, and they never see their new phone again. An apparent drowning at Wasauga Beach is under investigation. A man was pulled from the water in Beach Area 4 Sunday morning, but in spite of efforts to revive him by first responders, he was pronounced dead in hospital. No other details have been released. Daytime road closures start in Collingwood this week and will continue into December. The closures to accommodate water main replacement will be in effect from 7 a.m. to 7 p.m. on sections of Victory Drive, 2nd Street, Fair Street, and Catherine Street. Residents will still have driveway access. Motorists, cyclists, and pedestrians are asked to follow the posted detour routes. A Windsor judge has thrown out cocaine smuggling charges after ruling the accused truck driver's charter rights were trampled on by Canada Border Services officers. The judge says an unlawful and degrading strip search was conducted. The truck driver was not advised of his rights before being questioned, and the officers delayed calling a lawyer for the accused. That means he will not face charges relating to more than $10 million worth of cocaine found in his trailer. A dozen U.S. states are suing to block the proposed $110 billion merger of Warner Brothers and Paramount. California's attorney general says the deal would reduce competition, raise prices, and limit choices for consumers. Paramount says the lawsuit is flawed and argues the merger is needed as the entertainment industry faces growing pressure from streaming services. In sports, the World Cup semifinals go today with France taking on Spain. The winner will move on to Sunday's final, where they will play either England or Argentina. That match runs tomorrow. Baseball's All-Star game goes tonight. Toronto Blue Jay Dylan Cease is the starting pitcher for the American League. WNBA, the Toronto Tempo host Washington. That's news and sports. The forecast is next.
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1: A yellow heat warning is in effect. Sunny, breezy, and hot today. Temperatures near 34 this afternoon. The Humidex about 42. Clear tonight, a low 23. Sun and cloud tomorrow, a high of 30. And mainly sunny Thursday with a high of 28.
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as little blonde Katie on the TV series Benson. I don't think I ever watched that. I might be too young for it. One of the few things. Jane Lynch turning 66. And also Matthew Fox from Party of Five. He was also on Lost. Yeah, I know him from We Are Marshall, which is a movie I like to put on when I need to cry. Matthew Fox is turning 60.

0: Queen, Bohemian Rhapsody on Max 97.7. How you doing? Happy Tuesday. It's Sarah Carmichael. I just found out that this Friday, you are invited to visit Ontario Provincial Parks for free. 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This is part of their Healthy Parks, Healthy People movement. 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It is recommended, though, that you obtain a daily vehicle permit to guarantee a space. 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Also, activities like hiking and biking and paddling are really good for your physical and mental health. So if you can, this Friday, get outside and visit one of the many provincial parks we have in the province. To see a full list and the park locator, go to ontarioparks.ca.
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2: We remain under a heat warning. Temps maxing out around 37 with Humidex values making it feel anywhere from 38 to 45 degrees. For our area, this is to persist into tomorrow or possibly Thursday. Today will continue to feel like 42 degrees. The UV index is also very high at 9. Winds gusting to 60 k. Tonight, hazy later this evening and overnight with a low of 23. Tomorrow, a mix of sun and cloud. Haze continues with a high of 30. Feeling 35, and for Thursday, sunshine with a high of 28 degrees.
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I love trivia. Starts at 6:30. Everybody's welcome to play. It is free to participate. Again, that's Thursday at Side Launch. On Friday, 4 to 7, they're going to have music by Alex Barber. On Saturday, music by JJ and his dog. And then Sunday, music by Strange Potatoes. 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

0: Autism, Young and Restless on Max 97.7. I'm Sarah. So the town of Collingwood had planned to do a free art and heritage walking tour today, but because of the heat, they have opted to move what would have been today to next Tuesday, the 21st. So these free walking tours are going to happen at 2 and 7 next Tuesday, but they're also planned for tomorrow. So as long as the heat does maybe let up a little bit between now and tomorrow, it will be a go for tomorrow. It departs from the Collingwood Museum. Tours are about 60 minutes, and it's free. And registration is not required. So again, that is through the town of Collingwood. You can check out their Facebook page for more details.
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6: We remain under a heat warning. Temps maxing out around 37 with Humidex values making it feel anywhere from 38 to 45 degrees. For our area, this is to persist into tomorrow or possibly Thursday. Today will continue to feel like 42 degrees. The UV index is also very high at 9. Winds gusting to 60 K. Tonight, hazy later this evening and overnight with a low of 23. Tomorrow, a mix of sun and cloud. Haze continues with a high of 30. Feeling 35, and for Thursday, sunshine with a high of 28 degrees.
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2: I'm disappointed with the lack of originality when it comes to naming high school football teams, especially when it comes to animals. There are a trillion species on this planet. Only 9 are used for all sports. I can prove it right now. Go ahead and clap if your high school football team was the Eagles. Well, some Eagles here. All right. How about Bears? What are Bears? Wow. That guy thinks high school mattered. All right. I always do like to ask, so anybody here come from a high school that had a unique team name? So nothing that's ever been used in, like, professional sports. What's that?
3: Buckaroos.
2: The Buckaroos? Everyone cheering just sounds like a condescending dad. There you go, Buckaroo. Yeah. Over here, somebody raised their hand politely. What was yours?
4: The
2: Russets? Okay. Russets are potatoes. Okay. Getting heckled by Wikipedia. Usually when I get heckled, someone's like, get off the stage. But you guys are like, here's some useful information. What else? The cavemen? Where are you from?
5: American Fork.
2: American Fork. All right. I don't know anything about that.
5: The Dons.
2: The Dons? Spanish Fork. I feel like everyone here knows something but me. I don't understand all these utensil cities. The criminals? Are you from Spanish Fork too? I'm just guessing. I'm glad it made sense to you guys.
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is Walking on Sunshine on Max 97.7, playing the big hits of the 70s, 80s, and 90s. 52% of people say they eat candy more as an adult than they did as a kid. And that makes sense because we no longer have adult supervision. In fact, we are the adults who are supposed to be supervising. And I don't know about you, but I do a terrible job.

0: The Police wrapped around your finger on Max 97.7. It's Sarah Carmichael. Good afternoon. Coming up July 23rd to 26th, it is the Wasaga Beach Life Festival at Beach Area 1. It is going to be featuring music by the Carpet Frogs, Jukebox Heroes, and Gold Dust Woman. Now, this is a free beachfront concert. It is going to also feature a midway. There's going to be beach activities, after dark attractions, and more. It is going to be a fantastic few days of programming alongside the return of the annual midway, as mentioned, and food vendors. If you are interested in getting some details about it, the full lineup, you can go to wasagabeach.com/beachlife.
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2: We remain under a heat warning. Temps maxing out around 37 with Humidex values making it feel anywhere from 38 to 45 degrees. For our area, this is to persist into tomorrow or possibly Thursday. Today will continue to feel like 42 degrees. The UV index is also very high at 9. Winds gusting to 60 km. Tonight, hazy later this evening and overnight with a low of 23. Tomorrow, a mix of sun and cloud. Haze continues with a high of 30. Feeling 35, and for Thursday, sunshine with a high of 28 degrees.
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0: Mongo Jerry in the summertime on Max 97.7. It's Sarah. This is a heartwarming story about a guy named Keith Walker. Now, during a recent fire at an animal shelter in Atlanta, Georgia, Keith ran in and saved the lives of the 16 animals that were there, 10 cats and 6 dogs. Now, I guess Keith has struggled with homelessness since he was actually a kid, and he would do odd jobs at the shelter. In return, they would help him take care of his dog, Bravo. And so he was not far from the shelter. I guess he spotted the smoke and didn't even think about it, rushed in, was there before the firefighters even got there. They were, of course, able to put out the fire, but thankfully, because of Keith's quick actions, no animals were killed in the fire. Now, obviously, people were very touched by this story, as I was, and I'm sure you are, and so a GoFundMe was set up in his honor, and it has raised over $58,000 so that Keith can get himself a new lease on life, a second chance, just like the one that he gave to all those animals that he saved at that shelter.
1: Hey, Gus, I got the night all figured out. First, we make a big pile of leaves.
2: No good, Maxie. 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
1: 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Want to play catch?
2: I would, but, we don't have opposable thumbs.
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8: We remain under a heat warning. Temps maxing out around 37 with Humidex values making it feel anywhere from 38 to 45 degrees. For our area, this is to persist into tomorrow or possibly Thursday. Today will continue to feel like 42 degrees. The UV index is also very high at 9. Winds gusting to 60K. Tonight, hazy later this evening and overnight with a low of 23. Tomorrow, a mix of sun and cloud. Haze continues with a high of 30. Feeling 35, and for Thursday, sunshine with a high of 28 degrees.
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Devil's Haircut, it's back on Max 97.7, playing the big hits of the 70s, 80s, and 90s. According to recent surveys, it was found that less than 40% of us eat dinner as a family every night. Of course, if you live with family, that's a pretty low number. I mean, I remember growing up, that was part of the deal. We all sat around the dinner table together each night. Now, I feel like poor people are more eating in front of the TV or eating in front of their cell phones. Make it a priority. Make dinner a family activity.

0: It's been a while since we had a good ballad like that. It's always Bon Jovi on Max 97.7. I'm Sarah Carmichael. If you've ever wanted to tell people you own a little piece of the World Cup, now you can. FIFA is selling chunks of the pitch that is going to be used for the FIFA World Cup final at MetLife Stadium in New Jersey. Each piece of the field will cost around $450 US, comes sealed inside a premium acrylic display case with a digital keepsake. FIFA says every piece contains a genuine fragment of the turf used during the championship match, making it a one-of-a-kind collector's item. One small mystery remains as FIFA lists the dimensions as 17.5 by 17.5 by 17.5, but doesn't explain whether that's inches, centimeters, or millimeters. So buyers may be getting a nice display piece or enough sod to patch a bare spot in the backyard. There's another catch for Canadian fans. Right now, FIFA says the commemorative turf will only be shipped to addresses in the U.S. and Europe. Now, the grass joins a growing list of pricey World Cup souvenirs. Tickets for the final have been listed for as much as $32,000, while premium packages come with a $34,000 price tag. Now, for soccer fans, it raises an important question. If you're spending hundreds of dollars on a piece of grass, where do you display it? Does that go on the mantle? Does it go somewhere where it won't ever be touched because you don't want anybody to risk ruining it? I don't know. But what an interesting idea. But you know they're going to be sold out.
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2: We remain under a heat warning. Temps maxing out around 37 with Humidex values making it feel anywhere from 38 to 45 degrees. For our area, this is to persist into tomorrow or possibly Thursday. Today will continue to feel like 42 degrees. The UV index is also very high at 9. Winds gusting to 60 K. Tonight, hazy later this evening and overnight with a low of 23. Tomorrow, a mix of sun and cloud. Haze continues with a high of 30. Feeling 35, and for Thursday, sunshine with a high of 28 degrees.
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Aerosmith, Walk This Way on Max 97.7, playing the big hits of the 70s, 80s, and 90s. Apparently, golfers do not only need to look out for the water and sand hazards while out on the course, they also need to watch for golf bag thieves, as recently a golfer in BC had this experience. A video posted online Sunday shows a black bear picking up the bag full of clubs, sauntering off into the woods, dragging the bag. Now, it's unclear whether the golfer got the clubs back or if the bear was spotted taking up a new hobby.

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0: It's Out of Touch on Max 97.7. It's Sarah coming up Friday at the Meaford Hall, a tribute to the Traveling Wilburys, a performance by the Traveling Milburys. It is, of course, a super group that consisted of George Harrison, Tom Petty, Roy Orbison, Jeff Lynne, and Bob Dylan. Now, Traveling Milburys deliver the goods in an evening filled with thrilling lights, sound, video, and audience participation. It's a 7:30 start at the Meaford Hall, and tickets are still available. If you are interested, you can go to meafordhall.ca.
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8: We remain under a heat warning. Temps maxing out around 37 with Humidex values making it feel anywhere from 38 to 45 degrees. For our area, this is to persist into tomorrow or possibly Thursday. Today will continue to feel like 42 degrees. The UV index is also very high at 9. Winds gusting to 60K. Tonight, hazy later this evening and overnight with a low of 23. Tomorrow, a mix of sun and cloud. Haze continues with a high of 30. Feeling 35, and for Thursday, sunshine with a high of 28 degrees.
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0: The Human League on Max 97.7, playing the big hits of the 70s, 80s, and 90s. I'm Sarah Carmichael, and it's Tuesday. Now, that means that momentarily, the Wasaga Beach Artisan and Farmers Market will kick off. It runs every Tuesday, 3 to 7 at the Recplex. The market runs right through October 6th. It brings together local artisans, vendors, live music, and the community. So, if you're out and about this evening, definitely pop in, say hi to your favorite vendors, maybe discover a new favorite vendor. I know that they would definitely appreciate your support. Again, that is running from 3 to 7 at the Recplex. I hope you stick around. We got Rob coming in after 3 o'clock. Then we got Rod in after that. And then I'll be back tomorrow at noon. Drive safe, take care, and tell your dog I said hi.
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Tears for Fears on Max 97.7. The big hits of the 70s, 80s, and 90s. My name is Rob Matice. Sweating to the oldies today. It's hot. And I like the heat, but today, like, just a slight bit ridiculous. It could be, you know, 35 with the Humidex. That'd be good. 42? Silly. Coming up this hour, music news. Madonna and Rolling Stones are both in music news. Social media status of the day is all lined up as well. Duran Duran is up next. This is The Headbands. 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

0: alcohol, sarcasm, inappropriateness, and shenanigans. 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Remember loud, rowdy bars? 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
1: 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When you see it, you can't miss it, by the way. It's gorgeous. It's a white Jeep Compass with our logo splashed on it, our sponsors as well. It looks quite sexy, if I do say so myself. Giselle is the driver. She's going to have cool swag to hand out when you see her. Make sure you ask for, cups. Color-changing cups, we got them again. And some stickers, we got new stickers too. Lots of stuff to hand out. Now, if you have a nonprofit or fundraising event coming up this summer and you want us to help spread the word for you, there's a number of ways you can do that. Actually, there's one way you can do that. 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
2: We remain under a heat warning. Temps maxing out around 37 with Humidex values making it feel anywhere from 38 to 45 degrees. For our area, this is to persist into tomorrow or possibly Thursday. Today will continue to feel like 42 degrees. The UV index is also very high at 9. Winds gusting to 60K. Tonight, hazy later this evening and overnight with a low of 23. Tomorrow, a mix of sun and cloud. Haze continues with a high of 30. Feeling 35, and for Thursday, sunshine with a high of 28 degrees.
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Ian Thomas on Max 97.7, the big hits of the 70s, 80s, and 90s. Madonna and Rolling Stones are in the music news. We're going to get to that in about 10 or 12 minutes, perhaps 13. Social media status of the day coming up this hour as well. Here's Peter Gabriel on Max.

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1: Well, let's read some music news, shall we? Madonna is still the queen of pop. The seven-time Grammy winner has officially shattered records with her latest album, Confessions 2. She joins the Beatles as the only artists with 10 number ones on the Billboard 200, the Billboard Hot 100, the UK Official Albums Chart, and the UK Official Singles Chart. Yikes. Way to go. Not to mention spanning multiple decades. I guess the 80s, she kicked off her career. She's doing okay. And the Rolling Stones are also in music news. This is kind of ridiculous, really. It's cool. I guess if you're a video game player and a Rolling Stones fan, they have taken the promo for the new Foreign Tongues album into a whole new universe. Quite literally. Friday, the same day the album dropped, they announced they will take fans on a six-decade trip through their history in an immersive Roblox game. The on-platform game allows players to interact with items from the band's history, progressing through decades, representing the group's various eras. Again, if you're a Stones fan or a video game fan, I think that'd be right up your alley.
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4: We remain under a heat warning. Temps maxing out around 37 with Humidex values making it feel anywhere from 38 to 45 degrees. For our area, this is to persist into tomorrow or possibly Thursday. Today will continue to feel like 42 degrees. The UV index is also very high at 9. Winds gusting to 60K. Tonight, hazy later this evening and overnight with a low of 23. Tomorrow, a mix of sun and cloud. Haze continues with a high of 30, feeling 35, and for Thursday, sunshine with a high of 28 degrees.
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4: Good afternoon. I'm Susan Meredith. We're into the second day of a heat event with Environment Canada reporting temps in the mid-40s. Today is expected to be the hottest day, which should start to ease tomorrow and or Thursday. And according to the Weather Network, surface-level smoke from northern wildfires is expected to move into southern Ontario starting midweek, leading to significantly reduced air quality. Collingwood offers cooling centers in heat events such as this. During business hours, you can cool off at the Collingwood Public Library, Centennial Aquatic Center, the museum, the transit terminal at 2nd and Pine, and finally at the County of Simcoe Social Services Building on 2nd Street. In Wasaga Beach, you can cool off at the Wasaga Stars Arena, Wasaga Beach Public Library, and the Recplex, including the YMCA, during operating hours. After a global news story revealed Ontario taxpayers ponied up $16,000 for hotel and expenses for a Doug Ford cabinet minister, a promise from that minister to pay it back. Initially, Stan Cho said he'd only pay part of it back, but then the backlash started. Word followed not long after that Cho will pay it all back. The issue is the hotel rooms and expenses are available to MPPs for special circumstances like snowstorms. Cho ran up the cost over a three-year period despite living in Toronto. There are increasing calls for his resignation, but no word on that. First Nations leaders, elders, and youth from across the country are gathered in Ottawa from today through Thursday for the Assembly of First Nations Annual General Assembly. Among subjects covered in opening remarks, AFN National Chief Cindy Woodhouse-Nepinak tackled the subject of Alberta separatists, calling them right-wing separatists. Nepinak said the whole attempt to separate is fundamentally illegitimate, and First Nations stand for unity.
5: Albertans need to know that if they vote to separate from Canada, that they're not taking the land with them.
4: Nepinak said any proposal to separate is also unconstitutional without the explicit, prior, informed, and collective consent of First Nations. In sports, the World Cup semifinals are underway this afternoon. It's France versus Spain. The winner will move on to Sunday's final, where they will play either England or Argentina, and that match is set for tomorrow. Baseball's All-Star Game in Philly is set for 8 tonight. The Blue Jays' Dylan Cease starting for the American League. And in the WNBA, the Toronto Tempo welcome the Washington Mystics tonight at 7 o'clock. That's news and sports. The forecast is next.
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4: We remain under a heat warning with humidex values between 38 and 45 degrees. For our area, this will persist into tomorrow, possibly Thursday. Tonight, some smoke from northern wildfires will begin to show up. The overnight low, 22, with the winds tapering off. Tomorrow, mainly sunny, but with haze and smoke. The high, 30, feeling 34. And for Thursday, sunshine with a high of 28 degrees.
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Rob Matice along with you till 6 o'clock, just after 4 now. Yep, it's still hot. You know, we say this all the time, but sometimes, you know, you just need to be reminded. Stay hydrated and keep cool if you can. If you have to take the dog for a walk, just take a bottle of water with you. Take your coffee mug of water with you. It doesn't matter. Just make sure you drink. It's very important. Rob's briefs later on this hour. Plus, the cops warned not to take grenades into their office. They'd appreciate that. You

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1: 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Again, it goes every Tuesday night, starting at 3, goes till 7. I'm going to try and get there after work. I need some veggies.
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4: We remain under a heat warning. Temps maxing out around 37 with Humidex values making it feel anywhere from 38 to 45 degrees. For our area, this is to persist into tomorrow or possibly Thursday. Today will continue to feel like 42 degrees. The UV index is also very high at 9. Winds gusting to 60 K. Tonight, hazy later this evening and overnight with a low of 23. Tomorrow, a mix of sun and cloud. Haze continues with a high of 30. Feeling 35, and for Thursday, sunshine with a high of 28 degrees.
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today's headlines still to come this hour. Plus, the OPP have a warning. If you find live weapons, don't bring them to the office. Jesus Jones right now. We'll talk about that later on. Here's Jesus Jones right here, right now on Max.

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10: We remain under a heat warning. Temps maxing out around 37 with Humidex values making it feel anywhere from 38 to 45 degrees. For our area, this is to persist into tomorrow or possibly Thursday. Today will continue to feel like 42 degrees. The UV index is also very high at 9. Winds gusting to 60 K. Tonight, hazy later this evening and overnight with a low of 23. Tomorrow, a mix of sun and cloud. Haze continues with a high of 30, feeling 35, and for Thursday, sunshine with a high of 28 degrees.
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1: Researchers say side sleeping is the best position to most effectively remove waste from your brain. Brain waste. Here I thought I was just drooling.
0: Rob's Briefs.
1: Another set of researchers say people with simple, common, shorter first names, like Rob, for example, have more success in life. Liars. Here's proof. Everyone's heard of Tom Hanks, but no one's heard of his older brother, Ezekiel Ababa.
0: Rob's Briefs.
1: Neuroscientists have confirmed now that music sounds better when you're high. Spotify app needs to add recipes for brownie mix or maybe, you know, DoorDash.
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1: Good afternoon, I'm Susan Meredith. A drowning at Wasauga Beach is under investigation. A man was pulled from the water at Beach Area 4 Sunday morning, but in spite of efforts to revive him by first responders, he was pronounced dead in hospital. No other details have been released. We are into the second day of a heat event, with Environment Canada reporting temps in the mid-40s. Today is expected to be the hottest day, with the heat subsiding either tomorrow or Thursday. And according to the Weather Network, surface-level smoke from northern wildfires is expected to move into southern Ontario starting tomorrow, leading to significantly reduced air quality. In Wasauga Beach, you can cool off at the Wasauga Stars Arena, Wasauga Beach Public Library, and the Recplex, that includes the YMCA, during operating hours. And Collingwood offers cooling centers as well. During business hours, you can cool off at the Public Library, the Centennial Aquatic Center, the Museum, the Transit Terminal at 2nd and Pine, and finally at the County of Simcoe Social Services Building on 2nd Street. The city of Barrie is going to be home to a professional soccer club and stadium. The city, along with Maple Leaf Sports and Entertainment, MLS Next Pro, and Barrie Stadium Group, announced a landmark partnership today, beginning with the 2028-2029 season. The announcement also unveiled plans for a soccer-specific stadium in downtown Barrie, with 3,500 seats, designed to become one of the most iconic small soccer stadiums in North America. The club was introduced publicly today as Barrie MLS Next Pro, with its permanent identity, including the official name, crest, and colors, and branding to be unveiled at a later date. Donald Trump isn't having the best day. A U.S. federal judge has thrown out a legal settlement between Trump and federal agencies that would have shielded him from IRS tax audits and created his $1.8 billion compensation fund. The ruling clears the way for future IRS audits of Trump's taxes. And at long last, about $5.6 million was transferred to E. Jean Carroll. After a protracted legal battle with Trump, he came up with the money 3 years after a jury found he had sexually abused and defamed her. The win was $5 million, but she got interest on top of that. Trump's lawyers continue to fight the award. In sports, the World Cup semifinals are underway this afternoon. It's France versus Spain. The winner will move on to Sunday's final, where they will play either England or Argentina, and that match is set for tomorrow. Baseball's All-Star Game in Philly is set for 8 tonight. The Blue Jays' Dylan Cease starting for the American League. And in the WNBA, the Toronto Tempo welcome the Washington Mystics tonight at 7 o'clock. That's news and sports. The forecast is next.
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1: We remain under a heat warning with humidex values between 38 and 45 degrees. For our area, this will persist into tomorrow, possibly Thursday. Tonight, some smoke from northern wildfires will begin to show up. The overnight low, 22, with the winds tapering off. Tomorrow, mainly sunny, but with haze and smoke. The high, 30, feeling 34. And for Thursday, sunshine with a high of 28 degrees.
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Well, that would be your 5440 on Max 97.7, I Go Blind. It is Rob Matice along with you till 6 o'clock this evening. Still to come on the show tonight, of course, random trivia. We call it What the Fact. Plus, the Wasaga Beach Public Library has a cool trivia event coming up. We'll tell you all.

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4: We remain under a heat warning. Temps maxing out around 37 with Humidex values making it feel anywhere from 38 to 45 degrees. For our area, this is to persist into tomorrow or possibly Thursday. Today will continue to feel like 42 degrees. The UV index is also very high at 9. Winds gusting to 60K. Tonight, hazy later this evening and overnight with a low of 23. Tomorrow, a mix of sun and cloud. Haze continues with a high of 30. Feeling 35, and for Thursday, sunshine with a high of 28 degrees.
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classic all on Nova and Fantasy on Max 97.7. The big hits of the 70s, the 80s, and the 90s. Good evening. We're Rob and Tice along with you till 6. Got some random trivia still to come this hour. What the fact? April Wine is on the way. This is the Pet Shop Boys.

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1: 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I love the 70s.
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2: I love the 70s kind of match game vibe of this bed, this theme. Love it. It is time for a random trio. Men tend to tip female waitstaff more. Women tend to tip male waitstaff more. I guess that kind of makes sense. What the Fact? A study found that dunking an Oreo in milk for 3 seconds gives the optimal balance of sogginess and structural integrity. Someone has given that way too much thought. And last one today, what the Fact? Oscar Hammerstein, who won 2 Academy Awards for Best Song in the 1940s, is the only Oscar to ever win an Oscar.
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8: We remain under a heat warning. Temps maxing out around 37 with Humidex values making it feel anywhere from 38 to 45 degrees. For our area, this is to persist into tomorrow or possibly Thursday. Today will continue to feel like 42 degrees. The UV index is also very high at 9. Winds gusting to 60 K. Tonight, hazy later this evening and overnight with a low of 23. Tomorrow, a mix of sun and cloud. Haze continues with a high of 30. Feeling 35, and for Thursday, sunshine with a high of 28 degrees.
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0: Chilliwack on Max 97.7, the big hits of the 70s, 80s, and 90s. Hello. I mean, goodbye. My name is Rob Batice. Just about time for me to get out of here. Rod West is back from vacation and revved up. Just can't wait to get going. He's got so much energy from sitting around last week. Actually, I don't know what he did last week, but he's giving me the evil eye at the door, so I got to go. Susan is back today as well. She's going to have her last look at the news and weather of the day at 6. I'm back tomorrow afternoon at 3. Oh, it's supposed to be not quite as nasty weather-wise tomorrow. Still hot, but not oven hot like today, hopefully. I'm gonna get out of here and go swim in my pool and have a frosty beverage on the deck, which is all an illusion. It's like a mirage because I have none of those things. Have a good night. Behave yourselves. And remember, the number of beautiful things in your life depends on your ability to notice them.
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So we got the best of the 70s, 80s, and 90s, and Rob in the afternoon. I know, 3 out of 4, that's not too shabby. And listen, if we can find something better than Rob, you know we won't be afraid to pull the trigger on that one. Rob, out. New person, in. 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
1: Good afternoon. I'm Susan Meredith. We're into the second day of a heat event with Environment Canada reporting temps in the mid-40s. Today is expected to be the hottest day, which should start to ease tomorrow and or Thursday. And according to the Weather Network, surface-level smoke from northern wildfires is expected to move into southern Ontario starting midweek, leading to significantly reduced air quality. Collingwood offers cooling centers in heat events such as this. During business hours, you can cool off at the Collingwood Public Library, Centennial Aquatic Center, the museum, the transit terminal at 2nd and Pine, and finally at the County of Simcoe Social Services Building on 2nd Street. In Wasaga Beach, you can cool off at the Wasaga Stars Arena, Wasaga Beach Public Library, and the Recplex, including the YMCA, during operating hours. After a global news story revealed Ontario taxpayers ponied up $16,000 for hotel and expenses for a Doug Ford cabinet minister, a promise from that minister to pay it back. Initially, Stan Cho said he'd only pay part of it back, but then the backlash started. Word followed not long after that Cho will pay it all back. The issue is the hotel rooms and expenses are available to MPPs for special circumstances like snowstorms. Cho ran up the cost over a three-year period despite living in Toronto. There are increasing calls for his resignation, but no word on that. First Nations leaders, elders, and youth from across the country are gathered in Ottawa from today through Thursday for the Assembly of First Nations Annual General Assembly. Among subjects covered in opening remarks, AFN National Chief Cindy Woodhouse-Nepinak tackled the subject of Alberta separatists, calling them right-wing separatists. Nepinak said the whole attempt to separate is fundamentally illegitimate, and First Nations stand for unity.
2: Albertans need to know that if they vote to separate from Canada, that they're not taking the land with them.
1: Nepinak said any proposal to separate is also unconstitutional without the explicit, prior, informed, and collective consent of First Nations. In sports, the World Cup semifinals are underway this afternoon. It's France versus Spain. The winner will move on to Sunday's final, where they will play either England or Argentina, and that match is set for tomorrow. Baseball's All-Star Game in Philly is set for 8 tonight. The Blue Jays' Dylan Cease starting for the American League. And in the WNBA, the Toronto Tempo welcome the Washington Mystics tonight at 7 o'clock. That's news and sports. The forecast is next.
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1: We remain under a heat warning with humidex values between 38 and 45 degrees. For our area, this will persist into tomorrow, possibly Thursday. Tonight, some smoke from northern wildfires will begin to show up. The overnight low, 22, with the winds tapering off. Tomorrow, mainly sunny, but with haze and smoke. The high, 30, feeling 34. And for Thursday, sunshine with a high of 28 degrees.
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Tears for Fear. There's a real life superhero making headlines in Mexico. They're calling him the Mexican Batman. Oh, yeah, I'll tell you more about that in a bit. Wilcox, laying pipe, Max 97.7.

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0: Oasis, Oasis, Max 97.7. BTO there too. It's Rock and Rod. Forecast. Melting. I'm melting. That's the forecast. Hot, sticky details coming up. Payolos too. So, real life superhero down in Mexico. Hear about this? Police are searching for a mystery vigilante going by the name of the Mexican Batman.
1: I'm Batman.
0: Yeah. Over the past few weeks, five suspected motorcycle thieves have been found duct taped to light poles

0: stolen bikes parked next side to him. Some of them had the word theft or thief across their forehead. Please, reminding everybody, accusations aside, people tied to poles, that's considered illegal. Don't be doing that. Investigators also believe more than one vigilante might be involved in this kind of thing. Cool idea, but you shouldn't be doing that. You know, wait for the bat signal. But this time around, it's going to be like a giant duck, roll of duct tape or something.
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2: We remain under a heat warning with humidex values between 38 and 45 degrees. For our area, this will persist into tomorrow, possibly Thursday. Tonight, some smoke from northern wildfires will begin to show up. The overnight low, 22, with the winds tapering off. Tomorrow, mainly sunny, but with haze and smoke. The high 30, feeling 34. And for Thursday, sunshine with a high of 28 degrees.
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Smith doing the Beatles there. Is there ever a day that mattresses are not on sale? Just saying. Here comes Green Day on Max.

0: cool woman in that black dress. Not this kind of weather. No. Hip before that, too. Hot and sticky forecast coming up, along with a great track from one-hit wonder for Pete Schilling. You know that one? That's coming up. Do you ever go to Chick-fil-A? This one over in Barrie. They're bringing back the Cow Appreciation Day. Yes, offering free entrees to customers who show up dressed like a cow. Mm-hmm. I dress up like a cow for some free food, but I'm too chicken.
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11: We remain under a heat warning with humidex values between 38 and 45 degrees. For our area, this will persist into tomorrow, possibly Thursday. Tonight, some smoke from northern wildfires will begin to show up. The overnight low, 22, with the winds tapering off. Tomorrow, mainly sunny, but with haze and smoke. The high, 30, feeling 34. And for Thursday, sunshine with a high of 28 degrees.
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0: Wax 97.7 Doucette playing some rock and roll because jazz is too crazy. But I like jazz. But that's just me. Great track from Peter Gabriel coming up after the break. The Farmer's Market just about to wrap up over the Recplex. If you're heading down, catch the last little things there. But live music in the park starts at 7. Couple hours right there in the gazebo. Bring a lawn chair. Find a shady spot at the Recplex and check out some great live music coming up at 7.
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Here are the Fugees. A scientist says, be careful when you go to the beach. It's not the beach, it's the water. What's going on? I'll tell you more in just a second. Trooper having a good time. Max 97.7.

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Welcome to Collingwood and Wasaga Beach. 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

0: 20, Max 97.7. Yeah, it's Rock and Ride. Rough Trade coming up in a second. If you're going to the beach, that's great. Try to stay and cool off, jumping in the water. Be careful, though. There's some warnings out there. Scientists are saying another reason not to keep your mouth shut when you jump in the lake, because it might contain seagull poop. They're there. You see them all the time. And it happens accidentally once in a while. You know, you're jumping and splashing around the water. Oh, you might get a mouthful. Yeah. So if you don't feel well afterwards, it's because of those seagulls. There's a very low risk, of course, but swimmers should be aware that if you're gulping a can of water out there, your chance might get, you know, tummy problems. The study says Canadian beaches are still generally clean and safe, but keep an eye out for beach advisories, of course, you know, after storms and such. And keep your mouth closed the best way you can. Like when that big wave hits you in the face. Bloosh! Yeah. They've always warned us about sharks. Turns out the real terror on the beach is flying poop factories with a French fry addiction.
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2: We remain under a heat warning with humidex values between 38 and 45 degrees. For our area, this will persist into tomorrow, possibly Thursday. Tonight.

0: Some smoke from northern wildfires will begin to show up. The overnight low, 22, with the winds tapering off. Tomorrow, mainly sunny, but with haze and smoke. The high, 30, feeling 34. And for Thursday, sunshine with a high of 28 degrees.
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Chicago, hanging out in the park. I miss whatever age it was when I actually got 8 hours of sleep. Anybody remember that? Remember that? I don't know. Still rocking in the free world. 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

0: 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Triple Edge Club, hot, hazy, humid continues. Your forecast and Triumph coming up. Environmental activists and some students were chaining themselves to trees Pasadena school in protest a plan to remove 190 trees, a part of the post-wildfire cleanup. You're just taking down the dead trees. They say the soil is toxic, so the trees got to be removed. Well, the soil isn't toxic yet. You know, give it a couple of days. People chant the trees. That might ruin it.
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5: We remain under a heat warning with humidex values between 38 and 45 degrees. For our area, this will persist into tomorrow, possibly Thursday. Tonight, some smoke from northern wildfires will begin to show up. The overnight low, 22, with the winds tapering off. Tomorrow, mainly sunny, but with haze and smoke. The high 30, feeling 34. And for Thursday, sunshine with a high of 28 degrees.
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0: It's 97.7. There goes Credit House. Don't dream it's over. Go back to sleep. There you go. Triumph Factor 2 as well. Nick Gelder coming up with a classic. Tomorrow being Wednesday. Don't forget live lunch. Yeah. Wednesdays from the... you know, the Chef Accord is there on here, Ontario, next to the motel there. Yeah, from noon to 1:30 every Wednesday, live music. Come on out, have a seat, check out the tunes, have some great lunches too. It's on for the whole summer. Great music and food. It's the local live lunch downtown Collingwood.
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